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4: It's their norm to sabotage our economic activities. And we keep saying we've heard Gachagua criticizing almost every project that is outside his area. He began by giving Rironima Summit a very bad name. Then the rail, the Asia that is going to Kisumu. Now he's targeting the tourism industry. If it is not about the mountain, then it is nothing.
5: He wants to direct investments elsewhere. That is not a leader fit for Kenya. So we want Kenyans to know that Rigathi Gachagua does not mean well for this country. He should be ignored. He should be condemned in the strongest terms possible.
1: Na bwa tongeria bathure bakulukiri ni Gavana Abdi Swamand Nasri bawete ni baweretwe kuthiatira kuingwa kura ingirwe kuma kitene ni untu akethira aiku kaitene ka ni mtu atena kioneki kiawete dhina mbere Kenya aboya na munoro terene rwagishigo kira kietedhuka na utalii ya yu ruterero Mombasa.
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